0: creen que son el único pueblo.
1: They believe they're the only people.
0: Pero nosotros bajo el nuevo pacto,
1: but us under the new pact,
0: Cristo murió para hacernos un solo pueblo.
1: Christ died to make us one group of people.
0: En el primer siglo,
1: in the first century,
0: la iglesia primitiva,
1: the primitive church,
0: en su mayoría era judía.
1: In the majority were Jewish.
0: En los primeros años,
1: in the first years,
0: pero sucedía que había un hombre italiano que no era judío,
1: but it happened that there was a man, an Italian man that wasn't a Jewish,
0: llamado Cornelio,
1: by the name of Cornelius,
0: que oraba todos los días,
1: that
0: dice,
1: he prayed every day, it says,
0: no solamente una vez,
1: not just once,
0: sino que siempre estaba orando,
1: but he always prayed.
0: No solamente eso,
1: not just that,
0: sino que era generoso,
1: he was generous,
0: con la iglesia de Cristo,
1: with the church of God,
0: y se le aparece un ángel,
1: and an angel comes to him.
0: ¿Por qué será que el ángel se le apareció a Cornelio?
1: Why is it that that angel came to Cornelius,
0: y no a un sacerdote judío,
1: and not to a Jewish priest?
0: Porque ese gentil,
1: because that Gentile,
0: creía,
1: believed,
0: adoraba,
1: worshipped,
0: oraba,
1: prayed,
0: ayunaba,
1: fasted,
0: ponía en práctica,
1: he would put into practice
0: lo poquito que sabía,
1: the little he knew.
0: El sacerdote de en aquel entonces,
1: the priest in those times,
0: obviamente pensaba que la bendición era solo para ellos.
1: Obviously thought that the blessing was just for them.
0: Aún la iglesia, hermano.
1: Even the church, brother.
0: Aún los apóstoles.
1: Even the apostles.
0: Ellos seguían creyendo que solo la bendición era para ellos.
1: They continued believing that the blessing was just theirs.
0: Y ellos no se juntaban con gentiles.
1: And they wouldn't gather with the Gentile.
0: Así como vino un ángel a Cornelio.
1: Just as an angel came to Cornelius.
0: La Biblia dice que Pedro estaba en un ayuno.
1: The Bible says that Peter was fasting
0: en la azotea de una casa,
1: in the attic of a home,
0: y tuvo una visión,
1: and they had a vision,
0: y vio al Señor,
1: and they saw the Lord,
0: y vio una sábana,
1: and he saw a sheet,
0: con todos los animales impuros,
1: with all the impure animals,
0: de acuerdo a la ley,
1: according to the law,
0: el camarón,
1: the shrimp,
0: el cerdo,
1: the pig,
0: todas esas cosas que usted y a mí me encantan,
1: all those things that you and I love.
0: Y le dice el Señor a Pedro,
1: and the Lord says to Peter,
0: you hungry man?
1: ¿Tienes hambre?
0: Eat some
1: come,
0: carnitas.
1: Come, come carnitas.
0: Y Pedro dice, no, Señor, yo jamás he comido cosa
1: and
0: impura.
1: Peter says, oh no, Lord, I have never ate anything impure.
0: Y el Señor le dice,
1: and the Lord said,
0: Pedro,
1: Peter,
0: no llames impuro a lo que yo ya he purificado.
1: Don't
0: en el nombre
1: call
0: de Jesús.
1: Impure what I have already made pure in the name of Jesus.
0: En ese momento, Pedro no sabía lo que estaba pasando.
1: In that moment, Peter had no idea what
0: estaba
1: was going
0: confundido.
1: On. He was confused.
0: Dice, yo no le entro a los tacos de carnitas,
1: he
0: señor.
1: Says, I don't need carnita tacos.
0: Dame mejor el cordero que dan en Bulbinos.
1: I want actually the lamb that they give in Bulbinos.
0: Total, llegan dos hombres tocando la puerta.
1: Finally, two men come knocking on the door.
0: Porque el ángel le dijo a Cornelio.
1: Because the angel told Cornelius.
0: Envía por Pedro.
1: Send for Peter.
0: Está en tal casa.
1: He's in such house.
0: Y dile que venga a tu casa.
1: And tell him to come to this house.
0: A predicar el evangelio.
1: To preach the gospel.
0: Cuando llegan los hombres.
1: When the men come.
0: Abre la puerta.
1: They open the door.
0: Venimos a buscar a Pedro.
1: We're here looking for Peter.
0: Fue ahí que Pedro entendió.
1: It is then that Peter understood.
0: Que Dios lo estaba enviando.
1: That God was sending
0: him. A predicarle a otro grupo de personas.
1: To preach to another group of people.
0: ¿Qué fue lo que hizo el Espíritu Santo?
1: What was it that the Holy Spirit did?
0: Rompió las barreras culturales.
1: He broke the cultural barriers.
0: Rompió las barreras religiosas.
1: The religious barriers.
0: Cuando Pedro llega a la casa de Cornelio con
1: when
0: sus acompañantes.
1: Peter gets to Cornelius' house with his friends.
0: Empieza a predicar el evangelio.
1: He starts to preach the gospel.
0: Y antes de que hagan la oración de salvación.
1: And before they do the salvation prayer.
0: Y antes de que fuesen bautizados en
1: agua. And before they were baptized in water.
0: Dice la Biblia.
1: The Bible says.
0: Que se derramó el Espíritu Santo sobre ellos.
1: That the Holy Spirit poured upon them.
0: Y empezaron a hablar en lenguas.
1: And they started to speak in tongues.
0: Unos profetizaban.
1: Some were prophesizing.
0: Había una fiesta pentecostal.
1: There was a Pentecostal celebration there.
0: Y los hermanos judíos.
1: And the Jewish brothers.
0: Decían.
1: Were saying.
0: ¿Qué está pasando?
1: What's going on?
0: Trataron de hablar con Perito.
1: They wanted to talk to Perito.
0: Pero no contestó el teléfono
1: Perito.
0: But
1: he didn't answer his phone.
0: Y se dieron cuenta,
1: and they realized
0: que el Señor había hecho un solo pueblo,
1: that God had made one group
0: de judíos,
1: of people, of Jewish,
0: de gentiles,
1: of Gentiles,
0: de hombres,
1: of men,
0: de mujeres,
1: of women,
0: como un solo cuerpo,
1: like just
0: como
1: one
0: un solo
1: body,
0: pueblo,
1: like
0: para que glorificaran la gloria de Dios.
1: So they can glorify the glory of God.
0: Es por eso

0: subían al podio.
1: So they would come to the podium.
0: La leían en latín.
1: They would read it in Latin.
0: La medio explicaban.
1: They would kind of explain
0: cerraban
1: it.
0: La Biblia.
1: They would close the Bible.
0: Se iban.
1: They would leave.
0: Y el pueblo dice, pues, eso es lo que es.
1: And people would say, well, that's
0: no
1: what it is.
0: No había manera de verificarla.
1: There was no way of verifying it.
0: Todo lo que yo le estoy dando aquí.
1: Everything that I'm giving you here.
0: Incluso puede ir a ver el video.
1: You can go watch the video.
0: Puede ir a verificar que lo que dije es cierto en la palabra.
1: You can go verify that what I said in the word is true.
0: Señor, hoy tú me has hablado.
1: You can say, Lord, you have spoken to me today.
0: O puede ser tacos al pastor en su casa.
1: Or you can eat some tacos to the pastor's name at home.
0: Make tacos al pastor.